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9: Tonight we've got a risk of showers and a thunderstorm with a low of 18. Sunday, expect showers with a risk of a thunderstorm and a high of 21, Humidex of 26. And Monday, we've got a mix of sun and clouds with a high chance of showers and a high of 22.
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4: Tonight we've got a risk of showers and a thunderstorm with a low of 18. Sunday, expect showers with a risk of a thunderstorm and a high of 21, Humidex of 26. And Monday, we've got a mix of sun and clouds with a high chance of showers and a high of 22.
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1: No child should start the school year worried about where their next meal is coming from. 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
3: Tonight we've got a risk of showers and a thunderstorm with a low of 18. Sunday expect showers with risk of a thunderstorm and a high of 21, Humidex of 26. And Monday we've got a mix of sun and clouds with a high chance of showers and a high of 22. Northumberland.

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5: Tonight we've got a risk of showers and a thunderstorm with a low of 18. Sunday, expect showers with a risk of a thunderstorm and a high of 21, Humidex of 26. And Monday we've got a mix of sun and clouds with a high chance of showers and a high of 22.
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5: Expect showers today with the risk of a thunderstorm at a high of 21, humidex of 26. Tonight, the skies will be cloudy with a high chance of showers and a low of 15. Monday, we've got a mix of sun and clouds with a high chance of showers and a high of 22. And Tuesday, it's going to be clear with a high of 23.
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2: Expect showers today with a risk of a thunderstorm at a high of 21, humidex of 26. Tonight, the skies will be cloudy with a high chance of showers and a low of 15. Monday, we've got a mix of sun and clouds with a high chance of showers and a high of 22. And Tuesday, it's going to be clear with a high of 23.
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6: Expect showers today with a risk of a thunderstorm at a high of 21, humidex of 26. Tonight, the skies will be cloudy with a high chance of showers and a low of 15. Monday, we've got a mix of sun and clouds with a high chance of showers and a high of 22. And Tuesday, it's going to be clear with a high of 23.
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3: Expect showers today with the risk of a thunderstorm at a high of 21, humidex of 26. Tonight, the skies will be cloudy with a high chance of showers and a low of 15. Monday, we've got a mix of sun and clouds with a high chance of showers and a high of 22. And Tuesday, it's going to be clear with a high of 23.
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2: Expect showers today with a risk of a thunderstorm at a high of 21, humidex of 26. Tonight, the skies will be cloudy with a high chance of showers and a low of 15. Monday, we've got a mix of sun and clouds with a high chance of showers and a high of 22. And Tuesday, it's going to be clear with a high of 23.
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5: Expect showers today with the risk of a thunderstorm at a high of 21, humidex of 26. Tonight, the skies will be cloudy with a high chance of showers and a low of 15. Monday, we've got a mix of sun and clouds with a high chance of showers and a high of 22. And Tuesday, it's going to be clear with a high of 23.
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I say you look so fine that I really want to make you mine. 4, 5, 6, come on and get your kicks. 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
8: Today we'll have showers with a risk of thunderstorms and a high 21, feeling more like 26. Tonight, showers will continue into the evening with a risk of thunderstorms and a low 14. Tomorrow, we can expect showers to continue with a high of 20. And Tuesday, mix of sun and clouds with possible showers, high of 23. I'm Alyssa Brush. 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

is the Classic Brunch. Good Sunday morning. Hope you're having a fantastic weekend. And this week, it is our Songwriters Breakfast Club. Some great songwriters we feature each and every week during the Classic Brunch. We're going to shine the spotlight on them today. Right now, here are the Animals.

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May cause spontaneous air harmonies at the breakfast table. 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

0: good Sunday morning. Again, this is the Classic Brunch. There's Bob Seger. You'll accompany me, easing you into your Sunday morning. And this week, it's the Songwriter's Breakfast. And Bob Seger, a great songwriter, he had a gift for turning ordinary moments into unforgettable songs. He wrote about growing up, growing older, chasing dreams, and trying to hang on to the good times. Decades of doing this, his songs still feel like they were written about us. Lots of nostalgia. Many of his biggest songs look back on youth, first love, and the passage of time. And everyday characters and real stories. He writes about ordinary people rather than rock star lifestyles. And he doesn't overcomplicate things. The emotions are direct, relatable, and easy to connect with. Bob Seger, you'll accompany me, part of our Songwriter's Breakfast on the Classic Brunch on this Sunday morning, the 23rd of August. Where did summer go? All right, we're going to continue this morning. I got Simon and Garfunkel on the way next. Hang on.
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10: Today we'll have showers with a risk of thunderstorms and a high of 21, feeling more like 26. Tonight, showers will continue into the evening with a risk of thunderstorms and a low of 14. Tomorrow, we can expect showers to continue with a high of 20. And Tuesday, mix of sun and clouds with possible showers, high of 23. I'm Alyssa Brush. 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

one of the Classic Brunch on this Sunday morning. It's our Songwriters Breakfast, and we're going to focus on the songwriting of Jackson Browne coming up for you in just a bit. Got the birds on the way, and Toto, here's Rosanna. You've got the Classic Brunch. Good morning.

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0: Jackson Browne and Boulevard, part of the Classic Brunch and our Songwriter's Breakfast this morning. And what a songwriter Jackson Browne was. Some songwriters tell stories and others make you think. And Jackson Browne always had a gift for doing actually both of those. His songs filled with reflection, honesty, and the kinds of questions we all ask ourselves at some point in life. And of course, over the decades, they still resonate because they're so deeply human. Known for examining life's big questions and looking inward in a way few songwriters do. And his songs are often literary and reflective, rewarding you every time you hear them. And the Songwriters Hall of Fame describes his work as being charged with honesty and emotion. Jackson Browne, part of our Songwriters Breakfast on the Classic Brunch on this Sunday morning. Coming up, we're going to continue hour one. A couple of great songwriters in Blue Rodeo. We're going to hear from them next. Hang on.
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Steely Dan begins hour two of the Classic Brunch on this Sunday morning as we ease you into the final day of your weekend. It is our Songwriters Breakfast weekend. I got Bob Dylan coming up for you later on this hour. We'll talk about his style of songwriting. Got the Doobie Brothers on the way, the Youngbloods coming up, and Robert Plant. Host Zeppelin, here's Big Log. You got the Classic Brunch easing you into your Sunday morning, and good morning.

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nothing else to do. And your heart gets bored with your man and it changes you. Well, it's a doggone shame, and it's an awful mess. I wish you love, I wish you happiness. I wish you love, I wish you happiness.

0: This is the Classic Brunch. Enjoying a Sunday morning, easing you into it and playing some of the best songwriters ever on our Songwriters Breakfast today. John Prine, all the best. And John Prine, what a songwriter he was. One of those songwriters that other songwriters absolutely idolize. Bob Dylan, Kris Kristofferson, Bonnie Raitt, countless others have all spoken about how special his writing was. He became known for blending humor, heartbreak like there, social commentary, and everyday observations into songs that sounded deceptively simple. But what really set him apart was his ability to write about ordinary people, mail carriers as he was before he took up the music business, veterans, lonely seniors, factory workers, small town characters that became heroes of his songs. And he wrote conversationally, like that one there, all the best. His lyrics often sound like someone talking across a kitchen table rather than performing a song. John Prine, all the best. Coming up, we continue hour two of the Classic Brunch. Let's see. I got a request for the Tragically Hip on the way. And the Chamber Brothers, next.
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6: Today we'll have showers with a risk of thunderstorms and a high 21, feeling more like 26. Tonight, showers will continue into the evening with a risk of thunderstorms and a low of 14. Tomorrow, we can expect showers to continue with a high of 20. And Tuesday, mix of sun and clouds with possible showers, high of 23. I'm Alyssa Brush. 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

Hour two of the Classic Brunch continues, easing you into another Sunday morning and focusing on songwriters today. Coming up, we're going to shine the spotlight on Bob Dylan. We've got Chicago on the way as well, and here's Steve Winwood back in the highlights. You got the Classic Brunch easing you in to your Sunday morning.

0: This is the classic brunch, easing you into your Sunday morning and shining the spotlight on some of the great songwriters through the years, including, of course, Bob Dylan. There is It's Not For You. Now, most people think of Bob Dylan as a protest songwriter, but he often pushed back against that label. What really interested him was language itself. He drew heavily from folk music traditions, literature, history, and old ballads, borrowing styles and imagery and transforming them into really something new. Dylan himself said that folk music provided much of the vocabulary he used when he began writing songs. And what's really cool, the Nobel Prize Committee recognized him for creating new poetic expressions within the great American song tradition. His songs often feel like dreams, movies, or paintings unfolding in your mind. Bob Dylan, part of our songwriter spotlight on this Sunday morning. Hope you are enjoying your weekend. We're going to continue hour two of the brunch. I have Elton John on the way next. Hang on.
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great songwriter, kicking off hour three of the Classic Brunch on this Sunday morning as we are shining the spotlight on songwriters today. Coming up, we're going to chat about Jimmy Buffett. Right now, Dire Straits, here's Romeo and Juliet.

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0: Jimmy Buffett, Changes in Latitudes, Changes in Attitudes. Part of our focus on songwriters this morning on the Classic Brunch. Good Sunday morning. Hope you are enjoying hearing about these amazing songwriters like Jimmy Buffett. Remembered much for the beach, the boats, and the margaritas, but underneath it all, he was a remarkably gifted storyteller. His best songs aren't really about escaping life. They're about finding joy, humor, and meaning in life's imperfections. And what made Jimmy unique was his ability to create entire worlds all in the span of a 3-minute song. Whether it was Margaritaville, A Pirate Looks at 40, Come Monday, Changes in Latitudes, Changes in Attitudes that we just heard, he painted vivid pictures of characters, places, and adventures that we as listeners could step into. Many of his songs read like short stories, filled with memorable characters and life lessons. And he often mixed humor with wisdom. One verse might make you laugh and the next might hit you with a surprisingly profound observation about getting older or chasing dreams. So let's say if Bob Dylan wrote poetry, John Prine wrote observations, and Bob Seger wrote real life, Jimmy Buffett wrote adventures. All right, our focus on songwriters continues, as does the Classic Brunch, hour three. Wow, morning's just flying by. Eric Clapton coming up next.
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7: Today we'll have showers with a risk of thunderstorms and a high 21, feeling more like 26. Tonight, showers will continue into the evening with a risk of thunderstorms and a low of 14. Tomorrow, we can expect showers to continue with a high of 20. And Tuesday, mix of sun and clouds with possible showers, high of 23. I'm Alyssa Brush. 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

3 of the Classic Brunch, focusing on songwriters this morning. And coming up, we're going to shine the spotlight on Neil Young. I've got Bruce Hornsby on the way as well, and here's ELO with Telephone Line. You got the Classic Brunch. Good morning.

0: Don't Let It Bring You Down, Neil Young, a part of our Songwriter's Breakfast here on the Classic Brunch as we ease you into your Sunday morning. And Neil Young, a fascinating songwriter because he never cares whether a song is commercial, polished, or even particularly comfortable. More than anything else, Neil Young follows his instincts wherever they lead. They can go from something as gentle as Heart of Gold to powerful songs like Rockin' in the Free World. His songs feel raw and unfiltered, as though you're hearing a thought at the exact moment it entered his mind. And that's kind of the way he wrote. He didn't force songs to come. He actually compared songwriting to waiting for a rabbit to come out of his hole. If inspiration comes, he follows it. If it doesn't, he leaves it alone. He also says that when a song arrives, everything else stops, and he immediately focuses on capturing the idea before it disappears. So Neil Young doesn't see songwriting as something he controls, he sees it as something he actually catches. Our songwriter showcase continues on the Classic Brunch this morning. Coming up, hour three of the brunch continues. Queen on the way.
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1977, Peter Frampton covering Stevie Wonder, Signed, Sealed, Delivered, I'm Yours. That opens up the final hour of the Classic Brunch on this Sunday morning, shining the spotlight on songwriters, and we're going to turn that spotlight on Harry Chapin coming up. We've got David Bowie on the way for you as well, and the Boomtown Rats. I don't like Mondays. We've got the Classic Brunch. Good morning.

0: Harry Chapin and Taxi, part of our Songwriter's Breakfast here on the Classic Brunch. Good Sunday morning. It is a York in with you. Hope you're having a fantastic weekend. Harry Chapin might have been the ultimate example of a storyteller who happened to be able to sing. More than almost any songwriter of the 70s, he treated his songs like short movies with characters, dialogue, plot twists even, and emotional endings. In interviews, Chapin has emphasized that his songs were stories often inspired by real-life events and people. What makes him unique is that he wasn't usually writing about himself. Instead, he'd actually create characters and let us, as listeners, step into their lives, like Taxi, that we just heard, Mr. Tanner, Cats in the Cradle. His songs had beginnings, middles, and endings, and many felt like short stories rather than pop songs. Taxi drivers, radio announcers, dreamers, struggling artists, parents, and children were the stars of his songs. And he wasn't focused on catchy choruses as much as telling a complete story. And that's why many of his songs, which were much longer than typical radio hits of the time, like that one, Taxi, took their time because the story itself was the point. We continue our spotlight on songwriters as the Classic Brunch continues. Hour four, we'll see the Grateful Dead coming up next.
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5: Today we'll have showers with a risk of thunderstorms and a high 21, feeling more like 26. Tonight, showers will continue into the evening with a risk of thunderstorms and a low 14. Tomorrow, we can expect showers to continue with a high of 20. And Tuesday, mix of sun and clouds with possible showers, high of 23. I'm Alyssa Brush. 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

0: of me and buy the next round. Oh, Lord, won't you buy me a night on the town? Everybody, oh, Lord, won't you buy me a Mercedes Benz? My friends all drive Porsches. 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
1: 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Shining the spotlight on songwriters. One more spotlight to turn on. That'll be on Greg Allman coming up. Otis Redding on the way, and here's

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0: This is the Classic Brunch and our Songwriter's Spotlight. There's the Allman Brothers with Melissa, of course, written by Greg Allman. Greg was interesting because unlike Bob Dylan's poetry or Harry Chapin's storytelling, Greg actually wrote from the soul. His songs feel less like compositions and more like confessions, like they came straight from the heart, carrying an influence of blues, gospel, country, and southern music traditions. Known for his soulful voice, as we just heard there, with Melissa, but also Midnight Rider, Whipping Post, Dreams. His songs feel lived in. When he sang about loneliness, freedom, heartbreak, or survival, people believed him because he experienced all of those things. Simple lyrics, deep emotion. Unlike Dylan, he wasn't trying to be cryptic. His best songs often use straightforward language to express powerful feelings. Greg Allman, part of our Songwriter's Breakfast on the Classic Brunch this morning. And that is pretty much going to wrap things up for me. We'll do it all over again next Sunday. Hey, if you got an idea for a theme you want to hear on the Classic Brunch, by all means, shoot us a text. We'd love to do that for you. We're getting set to rock out your afternoon, but I do have a little bit more of the Classic Brunch to leave you with, including great songwriters like Van Morrison coming up next. Have a great Sunday.
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Good afternoon. I'm Mark Hansen. It's great to be a part of your Sunday that continues here with the Steve Miller Band and a little Abracadabra on Classic Rock 107.9.

0: Classic Rock 107.9 with 5440. That's Ocean Pearl. 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And there are many great genres of jazz to choose from. 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
12: Today we'll have showers with a risk of thunderstorms and a high 21, feeling more like 26. Tonight, showers will continue into the evening with a risk of thunderstorms and a low 14. Tomorrow, we can expect showers to continue with a high of 20. And Tuesday, mix of sun and clouds with possible showers, high of 23. I'm Alyssa Brush. 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

0: Northumberland's Classic Rock 107.9, The Police, and Don't Stand So Close to Me. And remember Columbia House, the company that convinced us 12 CDs for a penny was a completely reasonable financial decision? Well, after surviving the end of records, cassettes, CDs, and even DVDs, Columbia House is finally shutting down September 15th. Turns out the only thing that lasted longer than Columbia House was paying off your membership.
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0: Chamberlain's Classic Rock 107.9 with Our Lady Peace. That's Clumsy. And Cruisin' with the Coburg Lions is coming up on September 19th. It features a roast beef dinner at 6 and a rockabilly concert at 8. 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And coming up, we're going to get out the cowbell.
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8: Today we'll have showers with a risk of thunderstorms and a high 21, feeling more like 26. Tonight, showers will continue into the evening with a risk of thunderstorms and a low 14. Tomorrow, we can expect showers to continue with a high of 20. And Tuesday, mix of sun and clouds with possible showers, high of 23. I'm Alyssa Brush. 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

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One of the scariest TV shows I've ever seen has been renewed for a new season. Details coming up in 10 minutes. Here's Joan Jett and the Blackhearts on Classic Rock 107.9.

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0: Northumberland's Classic Rock 107.9. There's NXS and Devil Inside. And HBO has officially renewed It, Welcome to Derry, for a second season. The horror prequel will go even further back into Pennywise's history, with the story shifting to 1935. That means more of the clown's origins and a deeper dive into the dark past of Derry, which, of course, is shot in Ontario, not really in Derry, Maine, including Hamilton, CFB Borden, and, of course, Port Hope.
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0: 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And Hike, Bike, and Bark for Hospice is coming up on Sunday, September 27th at Victoria Park in Coburg. 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
9: Today we'll have showers with a risk of thunderstorms and a high 21, feeling more like 26. Tonight, showers will continue into the evening with a risk of thunderstorms and a low 14. Tomorrow, we can expect showers to continue with a high of 20. And Tuesday, mix of sun and clouds with possible showers, high of 23. I'm Alyssa Brush. 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

0: Northumberland's classic rock 107.9, Iron Maiden, Run to the Hills, Ozzy in that set as well. And Ozfest is going home. Organizers have confirmed that the legendary festival will return in 2027 at Villa Park in Birmingham, England, Ozzy's hometown. It's the same venue that hosted his final live performance, and that makes the comeback feel even more meaningful. No lineup yet, but if the speakers go to 11, they'll be off to a good start.
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0: Classic Rock 107.9, Tweeter and the Monkey Man from the Headstones. Good afternoon. I'm Mark Hansen, and summer is for radio. There's no doubt about that. And it's a chance for you to win a brand new barbecue, 4 tickets to see the Blue Jays, and $500 in spending cash. And the big draw is coming up tomorrow morning at 8:10 with York. To enter, head on over to Creekside Golf Club in Grafton, scan the QR code, and you'll be entered just in time for the big draw tomorrow morning at 8:10.
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9: Today we'll have showers with a risk of thunderstorms and a high of 21, feeling more like 26. Tonight, showers will continue into the evening with a risk of thunderstorms and a low of 14. Tomorrow, we can expect showers to continue with a high of 20. And Tuesday, mix of sun and clouds with possible showers, high of 23. I'm Alyssa Brush. 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

0: Classic Rock 107.9, Foreigner, that's Urgent. And have you seen this? A pair of goats were caught on camera boarding a city bus in Portland, Oregon. The two billy goats had escaped their enclosure from a nearby farm. They even walked through the entire bus before being shooed off by the driver, probably because they didn't have any change on them.
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Hey!

0: Northumberland's Classic Rock 107.9. Nickelback with Rockstar. They got help on that song with Billy Gibbons providing the spoken word parts. And Billy Gibbons of ZZ Top, of course, lost another band member this week with Frank Beard passing away at the age of 77. But Billy Gibbons says that ZZ Top will continue as a Frank Beard apparently wanted them to continue on without him, and they're currently on tour. And coming up, I've got music on the way from the Eagles.
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9: Tonight, showers will continue into the evening with a risk of thunderstorms and a low of 14. Tomorrow, we can expect showers to continue with a high of 20. And Tuesday, mix of sun and clouds with possible showers, high of 23. I'm Alyssa Brush. 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

0: 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I'm Mark Hansen, and a list of the best celebrity tippers has been released. It includes Jack Black, Dave Chappelle, David Lee Roth, and the late Chuck Norris, who once tipped $100 for a bottle of water at Harrah's in Atlantic City. He must have done well in the slots or something.
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0: Classic Rock 107.9, Sam Roberts and Don't Walk Away, Eileen. I'm Mark Hansen, and cruise nights at Big Boys Burgers in Coburg are held on Friday nights. They start at 6 and go until dusk. 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
8: Tonight, showers will continue into the evening with a risk of thunderstorms and a low of 14. Tomorrow, we can expect showers to continue with a high of 20. And Tuesday, mix of sun and clouds with possible showers, high of 23. I'm Alyssa Brush. 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

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These guys released a new album earlier this year, and it sounds great. It's the Rolling Stones. Here's Painted Black on Northumberland's Classic Rock 107.9.

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0: 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Phil Collins in the air tonight. And tomorrow morning at 8:10 is the wrap-up, the big draw for Summer Is for Radio. 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It could be you if you have entered over the past few weeks. That's it for me. I'll catch up with you again on Thursday during our All Hands on Deck food drive. And I'm going to leave you with Collective Soul.
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7: Tonight, showers will continue into the evening with a risk of thunderstorms and a low of 14. Tomorrow, we can expect showers to continue with a high of 20. And Tuesday, mix of sun and clouds with possible showers, high of 23. I'm Melissa Brush. 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
11: Tonight, showers will continue into the evening with a risk of thunderstorms and a low of 14. Tomorrow, we can expect showers to continue with a high of 20. And Tuesday, mix of sun and clouds with possible showers, high of 23. I'm Alyssa Brush. 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